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3: Good morning, you are listening to MOP CRS 107.8 and today we have Mr. Vikas Chavla, co-founder of Social Beat, a digital marketing company. Welcome, sir.
4: Hi.
3: Sir, can you please tell a few words about your company, Social Beat, sir?
4: Yeah, we are a 3-year-old digital marketing company and we offer end-to-end digital marketing services, right from creating websites and apps to actually using social media and using search engines to actually build the brand and to deliver results for our clients. So it's been an exciting journey. It's been 3 years and we work with clients across industries, but e-commerce and real estate have been our focus areas and we continue to work in those sectors.
3: Thank you, sir. I would like to know, what are the differences between marketing the traditional way and marketing in social media?
4: Right, I think, it's worlds apart, because even if you look at even 10-15 years back, most of the advertising and marketing used to happen by television or print or by outdoor. And I think earlier they used to do a lot of events and a lot of on-the-ground activities. But I think a lot of that has moved online today. I think the power of social media has made it such that many brands are shifting their effort, time and money into online media, because you can reach the right consumers easily. You can identify who the consumers are and go after them more finitely than you can in any other, historic.
3: Are we able to identify the consumers on social media, because there are many fake accounts and all those stuff? Are we able to identify the target audience the right way?
4: Yeah, I agree. I mean, there are obviously fake accounts, but that's only about 10 to 12% of the entire population online, which means you still have a fairly verifiable sources online to go after the right audience. So even if you look at LinkedIn or Facebook, there are a lot of targeting that you can use, which are very, very finite. So I can target people whose wedding anniversary is coming up in the next 30 days. I can target people who are HR managers in large companies. So depending on which channel, there are different ways you can target consumers, and it is very, very finite, and it works, and we can see that it works because we have analytics and data to show what the result was. So it's not just that you keep advertising and targeting, you actually see the end result and end impact. That's when you know it's working.
3: Yeah, even Facebook provides insights where we can have a quick view of the outputs. How does the costing and marketing work in Facebook? Because I've been maintaining a couple of pages. They say only if you pay, you can reach more audience, or the Facebook will cut down the audience.
4: Yeah. So that's like any other channel, right? So there was obviously a time when there were free launches and you could get a lot of organic and sort of free reach through Facebook and other platforms. But because there is limited time frame and limited space on Facebook, because each user, when they open their Facebook account, they spend a few minutes on it, and you obviously want to see more of your friends' updates. You want to see what your family is doing, not just keep seeing updates from pages and companies and brands. So that's why Facebook has figured out ways to make sure that is being reduced, and that's why you need to pay if you want to be really you want to see consumers interact with you, or if you want to reach out to consumers, you have to pay for it, because at the end of the day, it needs to be treated as an advertising medium. It is a medium, but you have to pay to be on that medium. There are no more freelancers like it used to be earlier.
3: Apart from being cost effective and time saving, what are the advantages of using social media as a tool for marketing?
4: There are multiple benefits. I think one is you are able to track everything. The challenge with some of the traditional mediums was you would put, for example, a print ad, a full page ad. You would not really know what the full impact of that was from that spend that you did. So you may spend a few lakhs on that ad and you don't know what happened to it. Whereas online and through social media, you can actually track what happened. Especially if you're selling online, or if you actually have great online presence, you can actually see how many inquiries you generated or how many sales you've done through social media. And that's, I think, one of the most powerful reasons why brands and companies use this.
3: This does have certain limitations also, sir. Can you list some limitations and tell us precautions how to be safe while shopping or doing business on social media?
4: Yeah, so I think obviously it comes with its challenges and problems. So I think one problem is that because everything is public, consumers can write anything they want and review anything they want, which means the company or the brand needs to be swift and fast enough to respond to these, you know, feedbacks and reviews and queries that you get. So because it's all public, you cannot let it be. You have to respond to it. You have to be transparent. And the other challenge is, if your business or product itself is bad, nothing online can change it, which means if you have quality issues, if you have problems in the way you deliver your product or service, the social media is only going to make it worse. It's not going to make it better, because a lot of times people come to us saying, no, our business is not doing well, can you help us promote it? But sometimes the